0: The only way you can get there is through music.
1: This station is now the ultimate power in the universe.
2: NBC.
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0: Hey, yo.

Good morning all and welcome to your 10 AM news update. Work resumes this Tuesday, May 12 at 10:30 AM at the Regional Assembly of Rodrigues. A total of 36 parliamentary questions are listed on the agenda for this 7th sitting of the year. 5 questions will be addressed to the Chief Commissioner. These concern the allocation of state land of Sumeru Limited and Dar Investment Limited, subsidies on air tickets between Mauritius and Rodrigues, the impact of global conflicts on the local economy, the relocation of residents of Sainte-Marie, and the operation of the planning unit at the Cadastral Office. The Deputy Chief Commissioner will respond to 9 questions focusing, among others, on tourism projects by Sumeru Limited and Dar Investment Limited, water sector project Hot Meals in School, the island's vehicle fleet, the measures planned following the recent floods. Several other matters are also on the agenda, including agriculture, health, tourism, sports, housing and social security. Water, this precious resource, remains at the heart of sustainable and integrated development in Rodrigues. Faced with challenges linked to supply and resource management, an important meeting was held yesterday at the Center for Sustainable and Integrated Development in Contour Oblast. The meeting brought together the FD delegation currently on mission in Rodrigues, the Deputy Chief Commissioner and Commissioner for Water Resources, Johnson Roussy, along with senior officials from several commissions. The objective was to explore funding opportunities for projects in priority sectors such as water and sanitation, water resource mobilization through the construction of reservoirs and potable water supply. In addition to the 20 million euro already allocated under the MIC program, the French Development Agency will invest approximately an additional 10 million euro into these new projects. The FD delegation, accompanied by representatives of the Water Resources Commission and the RPUC, carried out a site visit yesterday afternoon. They visited a proposed site for a new reservoir at Citronelle as well as another at Malartic. The Malartic site is also expected to host a meteorological radar. Commemorating the tragic disappearance of Coast Guards Philippe and Spéville, who went missing at sea during the rescue operation in 2027, with this objective, the Rodrigues Police Division will organize a reflaying ceremony on Wednesday, May 13, 2026. The events will take place at 10 AM at Point Jab to honor their memory and recognize their dedication in service to the nation. The RCSS, in collaboration with Centre Carrefour, is launching a structured training program for village communities across Rodrigues. The initiative, which will be rolled out in several regions of the island, aims to reach a wide range of participants. Training modules

course will focus on key themes such as leadership, community development, and the history of Rodrigues. Scheduled to begin next July, the program forms part of a broader effort to strengthen local capacities and equip participants with practical tools to play a more active role.

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1: This station is now the ultimate power in the universe.
2: NBC.
3: Hey, yo.